What a day I'm in. You abused me and you played me. Oh, baby, all I did say was my man. What have you done me wrong? Get a stumble in your nickel.

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It's when I think of you, baby, and my love comes out. Let the music show my feelings.

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You can't give me no direction.

I was born and raised down in Alabama on a farm way back up in the woods. I was so ragged that folks used to call me Patches. Papa used to tease me about it, of course, deep down inside he was hurt because he'd